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1: 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There's many times that we love, we share love, and made love. It doesn't seem to me like it's enough. There's just not enough. There's just not enough.

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0: la ciudad capital de Mendoza, transmite en su sintonía de 101.5 MHz. 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
1: I'd like to apologize for Wendy Smith's absence. She sends her love, and she's had a baby boy, so she couldn't be here tonight. I'll tell your concern and your appreciation of her. This is a song that I wrote shortly after the Gulf War, and it's called Sound of Crying.

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1: Ladies and gentlemen, as you know, we have something special down here at Birdland this evening. A recording for Blue Note Records. When you applaud for the different passages, your hands go right over the records there, so when they play them over and over throughout the country, you may be someplace and say, well, that's my hand on one of those records that I dug down at Birdland.

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1: 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You've been so kind. Thank you.

Love is Love. Heart to heart. 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Beats.